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3: 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You know how to be a

Here's my key, philosophy. A freak like me just needs infinity. 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

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Oh, you're laying me down to a dead and buried on the edge of your knife, staying.

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2: Stay.

We just came to chill and have fun. And I guess that's what life's all about. Floss our shit or anything like that.

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I'll let you.